0: dance music. You're listening to Hardwell on Air.
1: I'm here to tear down everything around you, and you know what I'm going to replace it with? 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
1: 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I travel a lot and I look tired and put sunglasses on and you're fresh.
0: Morten hoorde je met David Guetta, omhoog nummer 32.

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1: I don't really care about people recognizing me in the street. I don't really care about fame. What I want is my music to be successful. Like, I love that every time I've been on an Uber, they play my music every time. It's crazy. And they don't know it's me.
0: David, hoor je nu samen met de iconische stem van John Martin, Human op 13.

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0: Even kijken hoor.

And you would dig that and come out of that and say, wow, that was a close shave, wasn't it? And then you would get more and more adventurous.

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Yo, I bring the vibe and check. This one here make your vibe and step. Yo, I bring the vibe and check. This one here make your vibe and step. 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Yo, yo.